0: Nova.
1: Let's get the party started. See you at the bar, you was hardly talking. That's when I knew that your heart was starring. Friends to lovers need a part to star in. Like, wait, babe, let me ask your pardon. This ain't Gucci, this is Prada, darling. If you want something, you can ask me, darling.

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1: The type to make you nervous. 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Bottle service. Buy the herb lit. 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

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Let's get a party started. See you at the bar, you was hardly talking. That's when I knew that your heart was starring. Friends to lovers need a part to star in. Like, wait, babe, let me ask your pardon. This ain't Gucci, this is Prada, darling. If you want something, you can ask me, darling. And you started laughing,

0: É demais dizer e agradecer a vossa energia, a vossa alegria, a vossa boa disposição todos os dias. Não era.
1: I had some good things planned for 2018. I wasn't supposed to be drinking anymore. I wasn't supposed to be smoking anymore. And here I am having a cigarette in my hand and a beer in the other. You know, that's disappointment right there.

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We've lost dancing. We've lost dancing. If I can live through

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0: 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I'm here at Aoki's Playhouse recording the show from my Neon Future Cave Studios. 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
0: 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This is called What You Say. This

band as my latest one of Iris from the Goo Goo Dolls. Ahead of that was my mix of Bored to Death from Blink 182. 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Check out steveaoki.com or go to my Instagram.

from 2023 from Chill and Fajab. It's called Smash. 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Let's leave you with my single with Bia and Destroy Lonely, Young.